And I started praying, oh Lord, please let this last. We seem to float right through the

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When I remember every little thing you used to do, I'm so lonely. 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

I remember every little thing you used to do. 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The night is cold. The moon is new. But love is old. While I'm waiting here, this heart of mine is singing.

Breathe deep the gathering gloom. Watch lights fade from every room. Bedsitter people look back and lament. Another day's useless energy spent. Impassioned lovers wrestle as one. Lonely man cries for love and has none. New mother picks up and settles her son. Senior citizens wish they were young. Cold-hearted orb that rules the night removes the colors from our sight. Red is gray and yellow white, but we decide which is right and which is an illusion.

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Straight from the sun above. And so inside.

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The dust you seldom see, out of which the nameless makes

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But he was looking for that home, and I hope he finds it. But I trade all of my tomorrows for one single yesterday.

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Yes, only a dream. But someone tries to knock me down to the ground. But it's only a dream. But that's just the dream.

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Yes, only a dream make you be dancing.

Romeo, my Juliet's have been many, but now my Roman days have gone. Too many irons in the fire is worse than not